0: Hey, it's your homegirl, D'Angelo 935, K-Day back in the day, holding it down for my sis CC, and we live in the mix with DJ Vital.
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0: Hey, K-Day Nation, guess what? Tomorrow, our girl is officially back. Officially back. 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
1: Definitely.
0: Welcome my girl back, and tomorrow's also her birthday. It is also my girl's birthday, so I need everybody to call in tomorrow, welcome her back, wish her a happy birthday, go flood her comments, man, all that, all right? We in Gemini season, so CC is back.
1: 40.
0: Speaking of Geminis, it is also, our man Ice Cube's birthday, so listen, K-Day Nation, we're going to do it like this. Since it's Cube's birthday today, when you hear my man DJ Vital play some Ice Cube, be calling number 9. You're going to get hooked up with 4 tickets to kick off the summer at Six Flags Magic Mountain, okay? One more time, when we hear some what, Vital?
1: Some Cube, man.
0: Some Cube. What's
1: some
0: that
1: yay,
0: number?
1: Yay,
0: yay. Yay, yay. What's that number they got to call?
1: 323-520-5329.
0: That's right. Me, one more time. One more time. 323-520-5329. We hear that Cube, all right? In the meantime, we're going to get back to this music. Let's go, DJ Vital. Yay, yay.

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1: What's going on with you, Flora? Now, I got to ask you, what would you do if you had 4 free tickets to Six Flags?
0: I would take my boys and my husband.
1: Well, you better tell them to get ready, because you're calling number 9, Flora!
0: Oh, my God, that's so awesome. And you know what?
1: What's up?
0: Ice Cube is my man. I love him.
1: Girl, you got some competition with my mama.
0: Oh, I'll just let her have him then.
1: Well, thank you so much for tapping in. I just need you to let the city know your favorite station. I just hooked you up.
0: 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Thank you, KDAY. 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

0: It's your homegirl DeAsia holding it down for CC on 935. Katie, back in the day, we live in the mix with my boy.
1: Your boy Vital.
0: There
1: man.
0: He is, DJ Vital, man, my favorite DJ.
1: Hey, man.
0: What's going on with you, bro?
1: That was my favorite shower song.
0: Walking in the rain. In the rain. Yeah. Hey, man, real quick, I got to shout out the Knicks. Man, they man. Did it. They pulled
1: Them boys
0: it
1: did
0: off.
1: It, man.
0: Them boys did it. Them boys did it. You know what I was going to say? I can't believe it, but I can. I wanted to see Wimby take it, but I will say the Knicks, it was very well deserved. They did deserve it. They played their hearts out. I was proud of them. Shout out to my homegirl, Suzanne. She's from New York.
1: Oh.
0: She was through the roof ecstatic. Her and our boy Burger over here. So shout out to them. Shout out to the Knicks. And shout out to all my basketball fans. Right now, this was for y'all. Me and DJ Vital looking for caller number 9 so we can hook you up with 4 tickets to see the Sparks. The L.A. Sparks. That's the women, y'all, okay?
1: Indeed.
0: The L.A. Sparks take on the Minnesota Lynx this Wednesday at the Crypto.com Arena. All right, if y'all trying to be in the building, I'm going to be in the building.
1: Movie.
0: You know, I love basketball, man. I used to be a hooper.
1: As long as there's food, I'm there.
0: But listen, y'all trying to be there, hit us up right now, 323-520-5329. Good luck. We got to spin it back. Come on, DJ Vital.
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0: Olivia, are you a big LA Sparks fan?
1: We're huge LA Sparks fans.
0: We're going to see. Name me one LA Sparks player. Go.
1: Lisa Leslie.
0: She don't play no more. Hey, you know what? That was good enough. Listen, you calling number 9, Olivia. You just got hooked up with 4 tickets to see the LA Sparks take on the Minnesota Lynx. That's going down Wednesday at the Crypto.com Arena.
1: Yay, thank you so much.
0: I got you, Olivia. Now, who are you going to take with you, sis?
1: I'm going to take my best friend.
0: Hey, she must be a day one. But listen, Olivia, you guys enjoy and have so much fun, all right?
1: Thank you, G.

0: DJ Vital, why you treat me so bad?
1: Never that, never that.
0: Nah, I'm just playing. Hey, it's 9 through 5, get it back in the day. I am your homegirl, D'Asia, holding it down for CCB, live in the mix with the young GOAT, DJ Vital. Hey, man, listen, KD Nation, again, if y'all didn't hear me earlier, listen up. Our girl CC is back tomorrow, okay?
1: So make sure, crazy.
0: Yeah, the comeback's wild. So make sure y'all stay tapped in with us, all right? She's going to be here, and it is also her birthday, so we're going to be celebrating our girl all day, all week, all month.
1: That's right.
0: Okay, we are celebrating her. Y'all better celebrate with us, too. Party. But listen, I know it's Monday. A lot of y'all hate Mondays. Some of y'all got the Monday blues. And, you know, I love L.A. And we the plugs around here. Ain't that right, Vital?
1: Absolutely.
0: So since we the plugs, I love L.A. I love basketball. I love hooking up the city. So we just going to do it like this right now. Me and DJ Vital looking for caller number 9 because we got another 4-pack of tickets to see the Sparks versus the Minnesota Lynx Wednesday at the Crypto.com Arena. So if y'all didn't get through last time, here's your chance. Hit us up right now. 323-520-5329. Vital.
1: 323-520-5329.
0: Cool. You got it. Boom. Plugs. Man, it's like you work here.
1: I think so.
0: Real quick, who's your favorite basketball team?
1: Basketball team? Oh, it's got to be the Lake Show, for sure.
0: Okay, what about the girls? You got to say the Sparks, bro.
1: The Sparks?
0: You got to say the Sparks.
1: I'm not going to cap and be like, yeah, I watch WNBA. But shout out to the Sparks. Yeah, for sure.
0: Hey, Lisa Leslie, the Sparks, man, you got to go with them.
1: They some bad ones.
0: We in L.A., that's right. So, KD Nation, one more time. 323-520-5329. Good luck. Let's spin it back. It's 935. 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
5: 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That's what everybody wanna know. That's what they asking.

0: This is Randy from Bloomington.
1: Randy from Bloomington. What you got going on, bro?
0: Just coming back from my daughter's softball lesson.
1: Okay, little athlete. You got to put her in basketball next.
0: Yeah, that's next. She wants to play for the Sparks.
1: Oh, she wants to play for the Sparks. I love that. Tell her to practice hard, and she'll get there. But listen, Randy, I need you to tell her to get her Sparks jersey ready because you calling number 9, Randy.
0: Go.
1: Yes, sir, Randy. You and your little girl are headed to see the LA Sparks versus the Minnesota Lynx this Wednesday at the Crypto.com Arena.
0: All right. Thank you, K-Day. 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
1: I've been here.
0: And listen, I am holding it down for my girl CeCe, but tomorrow my girl will be back. It is my last day on air by myself, you know, aside from my boy DJ Vital. But
1: bro, you killed it.
0: I hope I tried. You killed it, man. Listen, I know I had some big shoes to fill. CeCe, she is, you know, she the queen, man. She the queen. So I'm so happy to have her back. CeCe, you have been missed, girl. We miss you. We love you. KD Nation misses you and they love you. But she will be back tomorrow, back on your airwaves. So we are celebrating her return. And we also celebrating my girl's birthday. So we just going up for her all day tomorrow, all month.
1: That's right.
0: This whole month going to be about my girl. So CeCe, we can't wait to see you back here tomorrow. I know all of LA can't wait to hear you back on the airwaves. So it's going to be a movie, as Vital would say.
1: Porty.
0: That's right, porty. So make sure y'all tap in with us all day, all right? And we also got more Six Flags tickets tomorrow. So yeah.
1: Plugs.
0: But we about to get on up out of here. We will catch y'all tomorrow with CeCe. Make sure y'all follow me at YOLODEAJA.
1: You can follow me at DJVital.1200, man. Make sure y'all tap in.
0: Yes, and like I said, go show my girl some love. Go flood her comments, her DMs at IMCC Valencia. Tell her you love her. Tell her welcome back. Tell her happy birthday. All that good stuff, right?
1: That's right.
0: And we will catch y'all tomorrow. Come on, DJ Vital. Spin it back. It's 935. Kede, back in the day.
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23: Chaka, chaka, chaka, chaka, chaka, gone. 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Let me...

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1: 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The record producer and Grammy-winning artist was the first rapper to receive the Kennedy Center honors. From the big screen to primetime TV, LL Cool J has starred in Any Given Sunday and NCIS Los Angeles, while giving back to communities through education and the arts.
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0: 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When you call in, drop your name, your location, tell us where you're listening from tonight, and then pour your heart out. Drop an oral expression just like this.
1: Hi, this is from Midland, Texas, to my boyfriend. His name is Nathan Joe. He is in Harbor, Texas. I just wanted him to know, baby, I love you and I miss you and I cannot wait to see you. I just wanted to say goodnight. I'm Jacqueline calling from Las Vegas. I love this. Good night, Pasha, and good night, everybody.
2: This is Jose Rangel out in Lompoc, California. This oral expression goes out to Felicia Cortez. Baby girl, you mean the world to me. I love you so much. I'm so glad God brought us together. I just want you to know that.
3: This is Liam Russell calling from Minneapolis, Kansas. This is going out to my mom because I'd like to say I'm sorry. I don't realize how much you do for me, and I really think I underappreciate you. So I hope I can make it up to you sometime. So I love you, Mom.
0: I love that so much. Gratitude is, I think, one of the most amazing sentiments out there. If you're grateful to someone, let them know tonight on the radio. 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
18: 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Hip-hop back in the day. And another full hour of Slow Jams. Slow Jams. Right now.

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0: 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It's our weeknight version of Sunday night Slow Jams. R-Dub getting it in on a Thursday night. Online Expression started in Amarillo, Texas tonight from Dee Dee to John. I love you and I miss you. I'm thinking about you always. Melissa to Keyshante, Georgetown, Delaware. I love you and I'm listening to Slow Jams with you tonight. Eva to Eli in Corpus Christi, Texas. Good night, sweet dreams. I love you and I miss you. Samantha to Jasper in Long Beach, California. You're everything and I can't wait until you come home. David for Erica in Las Vegas, Nevada. I love you always and forever. Shauna for Dante in Corpus Christi, Texas. Fernando to Desiree in Bakersfield tonight. Kayla and Sunny in Tucson, Arizona. And Genevieve for Jonathan in Santa Maria, California. 95.7 The Beat. 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

0: Tuesday morning show with your boy Romeo on this terrific Tupac Taco Tequila Tuesday, which is only right because today is Tupac's birthday. It's also CeCe's birthday, and she will be back inside the afternoon ride later on today. So make sure you hit up CeCe and show her some love for a birthday. And speaking of that, if you want to shout somebody out for an anniversary or a birthday, DM me right now at Romeo on your radio. But you got to stay tapped in all morning long because I got tickets to go check out the LA Sparks, and I got family four packs to Six Flags Magic Mountain on the way.
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1: Yo, yo, LA, what is up?
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1: K-D-A-Y.
2: Y'all gotta play this, 'cause the others are so scared to say this.
1: Back in the day,

Now it's all about birthdays and anniversaries. So first things first, happy heavenly birthday going out to Tupac. We got it with CeCe. Happy birthday once again. Make sure you tap in with her during the afternoon ride later on today and show us some love. Also, Carlos from the city of Compton just turned 49 years old. So happy birthday to him as well. But Canada Nation, coming up in 10 minutes. Yesterday for my feel-good story, I was telling you how a son surprised his dad by taking him to the World Cup. Well, today, I'm going to tell you what a dad did for his son. And I promise you, it's going to make you what?

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1: Hello?
2: Hello, my name is Carmen. Can I please speak to Clarissa?
1: This is she.
2: I work at a care home, and I've been working with your father, Gus, for the last 6 weeks as his primary care nurse.
1: Okay.
2: He wanted me to give you a call because he and I have developed a really good relationship over the last 6 weeks, and he and I were thinking about possibly getting married.
1: Oh my God, that's hilarious.
2: And then he would come live with me because I just got my certificate.
1: Okay. Carmen is
2: yes,
1: his name? Is
2: yes.
1: That, it's so interesting because I've spoken with my father and he hasn't mentioned you once. You know, I'm used to dealing with Joanna.
2: Yes, I mean, because I told him that we needed to keep it quiet because it's complicated. But now we want to get married and we were just hoping to get your blessing.
1: Okay, well, why don't you put my father on the phone and
2: he doesn't
1: really
2: want to talk to you. He said that if I put you on the phone that you would try to talk him out of it.
1: Okay, I'm not going to indulge you in this behavior until I speak to my father, okay?
2: Excuse me, please don't talk to your future stepmother like this, okay? Have some respect,
1: my God,
2: young lady.
1: You would be so lucky.
2: Or I will send you to your room. I will send you to your room. Hello?
1: Hello?
2: Hola, this is Carmen. I believe we were disconnected.
1: No, we weren't disconnected.
2: Listen, your father told me that you're living in the house that he owns. And so we're going to need a place to stay after when we leave here.
1: No.
2: And you're
1: no,
2: gonna,
1: no. This is
2: yes.
1: my house. This is my house. I live here with my family. My father can come here, but I don't know who you are.
2: I'm his nurse.
1: Here.
2: I told you I'm his nurse.
1: Oh, my God. Well, I'm his daughter, and I live in this house with my family. This is my house. You cannot live here. Hello?
2: Hola, this is Carmen. Listen, me and your father discussed it, and we decided, good news, we're not going to move back in.
1: I wasn't worried about it, you stupid ass. I know.
2: He said he didn't like how you disrespected the love of his life. Me.
1: The only person that's going anywhere is your You're going to get so fired for this.
2: No, I'm probably going to get fired, yes, because we're not supposed to carry on personal relationships with the patients.
1: Oh, no, you're right. You're probably not going to get fired because you're probably not actually his nurse, and you're just some kind of that's trying to get my father's pants so that you can have his home and his will.
2: Oh, you know your father doesn't wear pants. He mostly wears adult diapers.
1: You stupid.
2: Stupid.
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4: 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We're going to check out Mexico in Mexico." Well, today I'm going to tell you about a son who went to the airport with his dad thinking he was just sending him off to the World Cup without him when the dad suddenly said, "Son, you're going with me to the World Cup." And when you see the look on this little boy's face, man, it is priceless. 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
1: Let's get into it for Sports Wrap. The Dodgers took on the Tampa Bay Rays last night, and it was all tied up 3-3 until the bottom of the seventh.
2: This one drilled left field. Rojas, the pinch hitter, it's back and gone!
1: Rojas gave us a flashback of what happened in the World Series, and the Dodgers went on a win last night 4-3, and they'll take on the Tampa Bay Rays again tonight at 7:10. The Angels lost to the Arizona Diamondbacks 4-3. They're now at the bottom of their division, but only 8 games behind first place, so that's not that bad, I guess. And they'll play Arizona again tonight at 6:40. In the WNBA, the LA Sparks got outscored 45-26 in the first half and could just never catch up to Golden State, and they lost that game 78-58. And of course, today for the World Cup 2026, a couple of games that people are looking forward to watching.

0: I don't know what you want me to do here. 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
1: Oh, now see, this is exactly like a man to accuse a woman of being crazy for having emotions.
0: I'm not saying that you're crazy. You just said I was crazy.
1: Oh, so now you're trying to gaslight me.
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1: Hello?
2: Hello, this is Scottaman. Can I please speak to Marcus?
1: Yeah.
2: Hi there. You don't know me, but I'm your neighbor, and I just moved in across the street about a month ago.
1: Okay.
2: I noticed that you have a Ring camera on your front door and over your garage.
1: Yes, I do have a Ring.
2: Okay.
1: What are you calling about?
2: Well, I just wanted to know, can you go back on your Ring camera and find out if there was a red car parked in front of my house between 12 and 12:30 yesterday?
1: I don't think I can do that, right? What do you mean?
2: No, can you just please? Listen, I'm married, and that red car happens to belong to my husband's ex-girlfriend, and I want to know if she was at the house yesterday while I was at work.
1: Hold on. Oh, my God. I'm on my computer. There's a red car.
2: What does the girl look like that's getting out of the car?
1: Do you want me to be scrubbing through 30 minutes of footage for you?
2: Yes, watch it, please, and let me know exactly what happens. See if you see anything. Like, when he opens the door, does he give her a kiss?
1: You want me to watch all 30 minutes of it while you're
2: on
1: the phone?
2: Why are you yelling at me? I'm the victim. Why are you angry with me?
1: I'm sorry.
2: Okay, all you men are the same.
1: Yeah.
2: Hello?
1: Hello?
2: Hold on, this is Scottaman. I believe we were disconnected.
1: Go ask your husband.
2: Go ask my husband what?
1: Go ask your husband if there's a red car.
2: If I ask my husband, he's going to lie and say no. And so what do you want me to do at that point? You want me to tell him that the neighbor across the street is the one who snitched him out?
1: I am not involved with this, okay?
2: You are involved in this.
1: No, I'm out.
2: And I'm out of patience for being lied to and being deceived and two-timed by men like you.
1: Men like me? Men like me? What did I do? Ma'am, I don't know what you want me to do here. I don't know if you're crazy or if this is...
2: Oh, now
1: crazy.
2: See, this is exactly like a man to accuse a woman of being crazy for having emotions.
1: I'm not saying that you're crazy.
2: You just said I was crazy. Oh, so now you're trying to gaslight me.
1: I'm not gaslighting you.
2: You don't want to be a good neighbor. Okay, I understand. Fine.
1: Okay, you know what? I don't want to be your neighbor.
2: Okay, good, because I want you to move out.
1: Now you are talking, crazy lady.
2: Stupid.
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0: It is time to get to the phone lines if you want this family four-pack to Six Flags Magic Mountain to kick off the summer the right way. Man, Malachi loves the roller coaster, so we go like three or four times a year. So if you want to go, get to the phone lines right now, 323-520-5329. Of course, today is Tupac's birthday. Yesterday was Ice Cube's birthday. My birthday was June the 1st. Today is CeCe's birthday. If you were born in the month of June, this is all about you right now. Feeling myself right now. Not mad at that. All right, K-Day Nation, get to the phone lines. All you got to do is name the artist and title of this song. If you get that wrong, I might curse you out live on the radio. I might just do that. Get to the phone lines, 323-520-5329. All you got to do is name the artist and title of this song. If you know it, 323-520-KDAY. Get at me. Six Flags tickets.

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1: All right, we got Sandra from Santa Fe Springs on the phone lines. What are you up to today, Sandra?
2: Nothing. Probably going to take my son out to Disneyland in a little bit.
1: Okay, that sounds like fun. All right, you ready to play the game One Hip Hop Second?
2: Yes.
1: Here we go. Name the artist and title.

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5: 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You look good now, you carry. 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
1: Yo, Akon is trending right now because he's gone on record to say that he's given Neo guidance on navigating life with multiple partners. Now, Neo used to be married back in the day. He has 7 children, but now Neo has not one, not two, but 3 women, and they're all living happily ever after in the same house. And Akon said, I just tell Neo to be a man. And look at him now. He's living his best life. Why? Because Neo's staying down to what it is that he wants, and all you've got to do is be honest. Look, it's very clear. This ain't for everybody, but if it's for you, just talk to your significant other and see how that works out. All right, we got to talk about the homie Jay-Z, who just a couple weeks ago shut down the Roots Picnic in Philadelphia. Of course, he's doing some sold-out shows at Yankee Stadium coming up in July. And he will be at SoFi Stadium, I believe, in October here in L.A. But Jay-Z is doing all this because it's the 30th anniversary of Reasonable Doubt. And on top of all that, Jay-Z is going to be partnering up with Target for the exclusive Reasonable Doubt vinyl release. So shouts out to all the DJs that definitely want to get their hands on this vinyl to add it to their collection. I mean,
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2: I don't think so. I'm going back to Cali. I'm going back to Cali. I don't think so.

Hey, it's 95K Days Morning Show, your boy Romeo. On this terrific Tupac Taco Tequila Tuesday, we're celebrating Tupac's birthday today. Of course, Cece celebrating her birthday today. She will be back doing the afternoon ride. So if you want to hit her up and show her some love, make sure you do that. But here's the deal. Favorite Tupac song. Hit me up, 323-520-5329. Let me know what it is. And while you're doing that, I am looking for caller number 9 because I got a pair of tickets to the Freedom Now 2026 fundraiser and concert going down Friday, Juneteenth. And we're talking about Dead Prez, Vic Mensa, some underground hip-hop, man. It's going to be amazing. 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I'm going to hook you up. 323-520-KDAY.

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0: 95 Cadence Morning Show with your boy Romeo. Thank you for waking up with me. I appreciate that. Make sure you follow me on IG at Romeo on your radio. But I got to say congratulations to Rochelle and, of course, Earn Dog. What up, Earn Dog? They're in the city of Ontario right now. They got the tickets to hang out for some underground hip-hop going down for the Freedom Now 2026 fundraiser and concert. It's happening at the Region Theater with Dead Prez, Vic Mensa, and many more. 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But check this out. Coming up at 8:35, L.A. Sparks taking on Minnesota Lynx tomorrow night. If you want to pull up and have a good time and cheer on the L.A. Sparks, your chance to win is going to happen at 8:35.
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1: Oh, hey!
0: It's time for Carmen's Calls.
2: Hello?
1: Hola, this is Scottiman. Can I please speak to Freddy?
2: This is him.
1: Hi, Freddy. I'm with Fitness, and it says here that when you signed up, you got the couple's discount?
2: Yeah. Me and my girlfriend signed
1: okay,
2: up together.
1: Okay, so. Well, unfortunately, there's been a change to your membership status because of a change to your relationship status because Liza informed us today that you guys are no longer a couple.
2: Yeah, that's weird. That
1: which no longer
2: that,
1: qualifies you for the couple's discount, so we're going to have to change you to the regular single membership?
2: She said she was going to continue to go, so can't we just, even though we're not together, just keep the membership the same? You know?
1: Oh, no, I'm sorry. It's a couple's discount.
2: How much more is that a month?
1: $72 per month extra, yes.
2: Jesus.
1: No, my name is Scottiman. I do have a cousin named Jesus.
2: All right. His
1: nickname is Chewy, and basically because he's really fat, and every time you see him, he's chewing something.
2: Yeah. Carmen, can you just help me out a little? I can't do another seven. Can I just bring somebody I'm not dating in, and we just...
1: Sir, that would be lying, okay? And isn't that the reason why your relationship ended in the first place?
2: I don't consent. I do not consent to...
1: Consent to what?
2: Signing up for more. To signing up for 72.
1: Oh, so you're going to... Oh, you're canceling your membership then.
2: I'm hanging up, okay?
1: Hello? Hola, this is Scottiman. I believe we were disconnected.
2: I just want to cancel my membership.
1: Okay,
2: all right,
1: well, there's
2: Carmen,
1: a cancellation fee, sir. You understand that, right? When you end things,
2: yeah,
1: there are consequences.
2: I understand. $5 or $10, it's better than...
1: No. It's not about $5 or $10, sir. It's about that you like to end things without any sort of closure, is what Liza said.
2: Wait, what was she doing? Have you been giving her this much of a hard time? Is that why you got all this
1: information?
2: Excuse
1: me, am I giving her a hard time? It sounds like you've already given her enough of a hard time.
2: All right, but you're getting a little too much, too personal with. Just cancel my membership. I don't need to talk about anything else.
1: Why would I give her a hard time, sir? She's continuing to be a member on the couple's plan with her new bigger buffer boyfriend, Julio.
2: She has a boyfriend already? A new one?
1: And his
2: one?
1: Biceps are bigger than your peanut head.
2: You don't care?
1: Okay, you don't care.
2: She said she wasn't into buff guys. She said
1: oh, really?
2: She didn't like guys.
1: Oh, no, that was just her being nice. Remember, size does matter. Stupid.
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look at the weather. You know it. It's 95K this morning, so you bought Romeo, man. It's terrific. Tupac Taco Tequila Tuesday. Celebrating Tupac's birthday, so you know I got some more Tupac on the way. So get your request in at 323-520-5329. And look, I know the Sparks took a big L last night. I think they lost by, what, 20 points? But they are back on the court tomorrow night taking on the Minnesota Lynx. And I got 4 tickets, so you can check them out tomorrow night at the Crypto.com Arena. 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Or I can give them to you for absolutely free. Just hit me up, 323-520-KDAY right now.

0: It's 95K Day. Back in the day, I got my man Joey from the city of Burbank on the phone lines. What Tupac song you want to hear today for his birthday?
1: Whatever you want to play me.
0: 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You can't go wrong with a Tupac song. And by the way, you are caller number 9.
1: Oh, yeah, baby.
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0: 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All I need you to do is let the city know what station you wake up to.
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1: Nation, I know a lot of us love the Rush Hour movies, and of course we're looking forward to seeing if there's going to be a Rush Hour 4 with Jackie Chan and Chris Tucker. I can't totally confirm that, but what I can confirm is Chris Tucker revealed at a comedy show recently that he's been celibate for 3 years. And I gotta be honest, a lot of us don't know a lot about Chris Tucker's relationships throughout the years because he's been very private about that. But he's letting the world know he's 53 years old and he's been celibate for 3 years. So the question is, who could we connect Chris Tucker with? R&B singer Maya has been celibate for 7 years, never been married, no kids. Somebody need to call Chris Tucker people and call Maya's people and make that happen right now. All right, Kelly Rowland from Destiny's Child is apparently working on some new music, but when it comes to releasing that music or even promoting it, Kelly Rowland kind of wants to do it like Beyonce and Rihanna.
2: I don't want to tell.
3: I don't.
2: I just want it to happen. You know, it's a quality I love about Beyonce. It's a quality I love about Rihanna. They're like, yes, yes, we're doing it. It's done. It's out.
1: Well, Kelly Rowland's new project is not out yet, and I don't see a release date, but I'm sure it'll be out sometime in 2026.
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0: Yo, what's up? It's Daz Dillinger kicking it right here with Romeo. Sports rap, letting you know what's up with sports. Because we know, like you know, like we know with Romeo.
1: Let's get into it for sports rap. The Dodgers took on the Tampa Bay Rays last night, and it was all tied up 3-3 until the bottom of the seventh.
2: This one drilled left field. Rojas, the pinch hitter. It's back.
1: Rojas gave us a flashback of what happened in the World Series, and the Dodgers went on to win last night 4-3, and they'll take on the Tampa Bay Rays again tonight at 7:10. The Angels lost to the Arizona Diamondbacks 4-3. They're now at the bottom of their division, but only 8 games behind first place, so that's not that bad, I guess. And they'll play Arizona again tonight at 6:40. In the WNBA, the LA Sparks got outscored 45-26 in the first half and could just never catch up to Golden State, and they lost that game 78-58. And of course, today for the World Cup 2026, a couple games that people are looking forward to watching. One is France taking on Senegal. The other one is Argentina taking on Algeria. Now, for all your updates, all you got to do is follow me on IG at Romeo on your radio. But coming up at 9:35, I got some tickets to go check out the Freedom Now 2026 fundraiser and concert with Dead Prez and Vic Mensa. So if you want to go, your chance to win is coming up at 9:35. 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
1: Do you know what?
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1: Hello.
2: Hello, my name is Carmen. May I please speak to you?
1: This is she.
2: I'm the assistant to the assistant general manager here at Big Al's, and we have an application from a store, and he has listed you as a reference on his application for a bouncer here at the club.
1: Where is this again? I'm sorry. Big Al's.
2: Big Al's.
1: Okay.
2: Big Al's. Yes, we're a gentleman's club where gentlemen come to forget their troubles and wives.
1: I think you have a mistake. I don't think that put in his application to work there. I'm sorry.
2: Is this the wrong number? Are you?
1: I am, but I don't think that he would put in.
2: Do you know what?
1: I do.
2: Oh, okay. So then, can you tell me about him?
1: I'm sorry. I'm gonna have to call you back.
2: How do you know?
1: It doesn't matter. Listen, I'm gonna hang up.
2: Because you sound like a jealous girlfriend who don't want her man around other beautiful women.
1: Don't come for me. You don't know the first thing about me, so don't judge me. Excuse me.
2: Hello.
1: Hello.
2: Oh, obviously, Scottyman. I believe we were disconnected. Yes, I'm calling from Big Al's.
1: Yeah,
2: yes.
1: I hung up on you.
2: I need to get a reference on or else we can't hire him.
1: So I'm not going to give you a reference, so don't hire him, okay?
2: I don't appreciate your attitude, okay?
1: I don't appreciate how dumb you are. Like, get it through your head that he is not working there.
2: Now, usually we don't be hiring people unless we get a reference, and since you're not going to give us a reference, we weren't going to hire him.
1: Good.
2: But since you got a bad attitude, I'm going to bring him in for a second interview.
1: Over my dead body. You just watch.
2: Oh, no,
1: just
2: wait no. It's going to be under my desk. Hello?
1: What?
2: Excuse
1: where
2: me, because I'm trying to
1: where
2: do
1: is
2: my...
1: Club? Where is this club,
2: what
1: ma'am?
2: What do you mean, where is this club? Why don't you ask your man? He's here 3 times a week.
1: Oh, whatever. Don't lie to me. Do not lie. I'm calling him right now. Shut up.
2: You want to talk
1: Shut
2: to me?
1: Shut your
2: right?
1: big he, mouth.
2: He's here right now.
1: Mm-hmm,
2: hold on.
1: Okay.
2: Hold on a second. I'll give him the phone.
1: Whatever. You are kidding me right now, you little...
2: Stupid.
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0: Hey, this morning show, your boy Romeo. That's right, man. Terrific Tupac Taco Tequila Tuesday, celebrating Tupac's birthday all day long. Make sure you get your request in at 323-520-5329. I got an amazing conversation coming up, probably tomorrow on Thursday, with Mr. Pete White. And let me tell you something. This man's knowledge and the way he speaks on our culture is life. It's everything, man. So you definitely want to make sure you tap in for that. And right now, speaking of Pete White, he's doing two tickets to Freedom Now 2026 fundraiser and concert that's going down this Friday, Juneteenth, bringing together an incredible lineup of artists like Dead Prez, Vic Mensa. Of course, we got culture makers and community leaders for a night of music and so much more. 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
1: Yo, Akon is trending right now because he's gone on record to say that he's given Neo guidance on navigating life with multiple partners. Now, Neo used to be married back in the day. He has 7 children, but now Neo has not one, not two, but 3 women, and they're all living happily ever after in the same house. And Akon said, I just tell Neo to be a man. And look at him now. He's living his best life. Why? Because Neo's staying down to what it is that he wants, and all you've got to do is be honest. Look, it's very clear. This ain't for everybody, but if it's for you, just talk to your significant other and see how that works out. All right, we got to talk about the homie Jay-Z, who just a couple weeks ago shut down the Roots Picnic in Philadelphia. Of course, he's doing some sold-out shows at Yankee Stadium coming up in July. And he will be at SoFi Stadium, I believe, in October here in L.A. But Jay-Z is doing all this because it's the 30th anniversary of Reasonable Doubt. And on top of all of that, Jay-Z is going to be partnering up with Target for the exclusive Reasonable Doubt vinyl release. So shouts out to all the DJs that definitely want to get their hands on this vinyl to add it to their collection. I mean, it's Jay-Z. What are we talking about?
0: It's what's trending with Romeo on

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7: It's 935K to Hip Hop Back in the Day. It's your girl, Cece, with my girl, Attorney Camellia, in the studio with me. Attorney Camellia, according to LA Times, on October 21st, there was a brutal multi-vehicle crash on the westbound 10 freeway. We're talking about four semi-trucks, multiple cars, at least three people killed, and several seriously injured. 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
8: Absolutely. 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
7: Right.
8: And I compare them to the other types of insurance companies that I deal with in normal car crashes, and it's a whole different other ballgame. 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
7: Absolutely not.
8: No, never. 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

0: Hip hop back in the day. Hey, listen, it's your girl CeCe. I am back, Hating Nation.
1: Yes, yes she is.
0: Thank you guys so much for being here today with me. Listen, it's okay. Listen, we got to shout out to Valerie. We're recording right now. Our social media girl, Valerie, she's holding it down for us. But I'm back in full effect. De'Asia, I want to go ahead and just, I wanted to pop on the mic with you because I just wanted to say thank you to you so much for holding it down. It's been 2 months. This is the longest I've ever been out of radio.
1: You know I got you, CeCe, but I will say it is just so amazing to hear your voice back on
0: these radios. Oh, my God, we back. Like, lock it.
1: Yes, that first 2 seconds when you got on right now, I was like, my girl, back. Yes, you have missed.
0: Yes, no.
1: You missed.
0: Listen, shout out to everybody that's here in the building. Shout out to Lily. Shout out to Valerie, Anna, all the sales, Irma. I'm telling you, the whole team came together, Kata Nation, and gave me a warm welcoming. Shout out to the champ. Shout out to Baseball Head. He's here representing and... Y'all don't even understand. So I was gone for almost 2 months and I had a medical emergency. If you guys don't know, I had 3 emergency surgeries in 1 month back to back in the hospital. And I will talk about it. I'm going to do a special one night with CeCe and I'm going to do a Q&A and we're going to have a one night where I will open up and I will speak about everything that I've been through. But just so you guys know, God is good. Mm-hmm. God is great. Mm-hmm. And everything else that you deal with, whether in life, at work, it's BS. All that is important is your health and your family.
1: Absolutely.
0: And really, that's it. And that's where I'm coming from now. Like, everything else I do, the entertainment, being on the radio, like, that was my whole entire life. And I feel like God pulled me back and was like, let me go ahead and have a private conversation with you, CeCe.
1: Right.
0: And so I feel like, you know, back better than ever. Kata Nation, I have missed the hell out of you guys. Y'all don't even understand. I left surgery and I had it bumping K-Day still. Like, I had to know what's going on. But listen, we will talk more about that. And we got prizes. I'm back. What? Let's
1: That's
0: go.
1: Right.

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0: 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It's your girl, Cece. Hey, listen, just sounds a little different right now since I've been back. But I love it. I love it. Shout out to everybody that's here. Shout out to LA Baseball Head. Make sure y'all follow him. And of course, shout out to my homeboy, the Champ Baby, on Instagram. Now, at 420, we got these tickets. DeAndre, let them know what we got.
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0: Okay, come on. Going on. I remember the ties, okay? With the shorts, don't play me. It's 935 K-Day. Yo, listen, it's your girl CeCe.
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1: 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So make sure you know that number, 323-520-5329.
0: It's my birthday. You already know it's my favorite song. 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

0: is in the house. Hey, we're the dream team right now. Me and Deasia. What?
1: That's right. Let them know.
0: Okay. It's your girl, CeCe, man. I'm back on the radio. I'm back in full effect. I missed everybody. I missed you guys. D, you held it down. Thank you so much. And we got a winner chicken dinner.
1: Yeah, shout out, girl, Vanessa Flores.
0: She's I love got that.
1: She got hooked up with both tickets to see the Sparks versus the Lynx tomorrow. So shout out to you, Vanessa.
0: Yes, indeed. And, of course, we got Champ in the building.
2: Baby.
0: Yes. And who do you want to shout out, Champ?
3: I told you I was coming up here. CeCe's birthday today, yes. And she's back. Okay. I just want you to know we all you. Miss you and we love you.
0: I love you so
2: baby.
0: Much.
2: Baby. Yeah.
0: Come on. And who gave you your name?
3: CeCe.
0: I did.
1: Why okay. didn't know that?
0: Yes, I gave you the champ.
3: And it's CeCe Valencia, not CeCe the Mamazita.

0: here we go. It's a little different. It's 935-KDA. Yo, I'm your girl, Cece. I got to go ahead and shout out to my fam right now. We got Baseball Head in the studio. Baseball Head, make sure y'all follow him at LA Baseball Head. Thank you so much for being here, man.
1: Thank you for having me, Cece. We're happy to have you back, man. I'm sure KDA Nation missed you out there. You know, Catalyst fam has missed you out there.
0: I missed you guys.
1: Shout out to Catalyst, so... Welcome back, Cece.
0: Thank you so much.
1: All the KDA fam out here having a great time for you for your birthday. So let's get it, Cece.
0: Hey, man, thank you so much. Because whether it's LAFC, the Dodgers, LA Kings, you outside, fam.
1: Oh, man, we got... Hey, now I'm on the cover of Cypress Hill. How about that?
0: What?
1: Oh, man, that's a blessing.
0: Hey, Be Real, holla at your girl. Let's go.